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Was on the wall to get to Candy's room. Had a walk, darkness at Candy's hall. Strangers from the city call my baby's number and they bring her toys. When I come knocking, she smiles pretty. She knows I wanna be Candy's boy.

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0: Good morning, it's WNRN with Fruit Bats and the Landfill, title track to the album and the rest of that album. It's coming out next Friday. They'll also be in the Commonwealth at the Broadberry in Richmond on July 19th, not too far away. Paul Thorne's I Have a Good Day is from Ain't Love Strange, his 1999 album. Seems like we're about due to get some new music from Paul Thorne. I sure hope it comes along soon. Hampton's 102.5 is WNRN. I'm Bob Misago, and welcome to the early part of your weekend. It's already Friday, and I'm so glad it's here. We got a full day of great stuff coming up for you here at WNRN, including a new tune from Casey Musgraves in our next set, and a new tune from Ismay on the way next on WNRN.
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0: Singer-songwriter out in Northern California, Ismay's got a new track for us. 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

0: The Womack sisters wrote that tune after their experiences as rideshare drivers, calling it Chauffeur. The Womack sisters' debut album coming out August 14th. Tyler Childers to start the hour. House Fire comes from the Country Squire album. I'm Bob Masago. It's WNRN. Thanks so much for listening this morning, wherever you are. Hope you're planning on a great weekend, including listening to WNRN this evening and tomorrow during our Grateful Dead Marathon. Charlottesville's 91.9 is WNRN. We are serving from the Blue Ridge to the Bay, starting in Charlottesville and celebrating our 30th anniversary. It's amazing. Great 30 years have gone by. It seems like they've gone by pretty quick, too. Coming up this hour, it's a new tune from Jungle, also King Tough. We'll hear from Perry Farrell as part of Decade of Difference later on this hour. Back with a new tune from Dove Ellis next. 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

0: Nice jangly sound from Cutworms. I think along with Fruit Bats, they're kind of bringing back that sort of sound. Transmitter is the new album from Cutworms. We heard Long Weekend. Japanese Breakfast with Slide Tackle from Jubilee to start the hour. Good morning, it's WNRN. Check us out on your phone or your tablet. 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I'm Bob Masago with you. We're listening to Perry Farrell on A Decade of Difference today. We heard that Jane's Addiction tune as part one. His career got a little twisted and sticky from that point on. We'll talk more about that later on this hour. I've got new music in our next set from Jack White and Brakefield coming up next on WNRN. Good morning. 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
0: 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Their debut album, Brakefield, coming out next Friday. Here's Pull Some Strings, Brakefield on WNRN.

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0: Great to have so many classic artists putting out new music. The Rolling Stones from Foreign Tongues, the album coming out next month. We heard In the Stars. And Bonnie Raitt's I Will Not Be Broken is the title track to her 2005 album. It's WNRN. Good morning. You can stream us from anywhere. Go to WNRN.org. We stream right from the top of the homepage. I'm Bob Masago, reminding you that there's lots of stuff to see and do on our website at WNRN.org. You can check out our free weekly download. You can find out about the Grateful Dead Marathon. You can find out about Dead Air 5. You can listen to some in-studio sessions. So much good stuff out there. Good stuff coming up this hour, too, on WNRN with a new tune from Commonwealth artist Wes Parker. We'll also have something new from Jalen Ngonda. He's a Maryland musician now based in the UK. Gia Margaret has a new one for us next on WNRN. 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

0: That's Never Left Me from Natalie Jane Hill and Broken Bells, The High Road on WNRN. Good morning, it's Zoe, and we're going to be wrapping up our 30th anniversary theme of the week of the Grateful Dead with something super cool. It's going to be starting at 6 p.m. tonight, so be tuned in.
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0: The Shenandoah Valley's 94.3 and Richmond's 88.5. It's WNRN. Weird Nightmare will be coming to Richmond to perform at Richmond Music Hall on June 24th. Here's Might See You There.

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here's my final serenade. Here's a gun and here's a blade. Here's a picture that I saved for too long. Here's my credit card and keys, and the reason I won't find peace. Here's a song I should not complete.

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1: 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That's where Iron Blossom Music Festival is going to be in September, where Kevin Morby will be performing. 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

0: Missing Kid, that's new from Eller out of the UK. On 102.5 in Newport News, we're heard in Lynchburg at 89.9, and on the free WNRN app at Google Play or the App Store. We heard NXS, Devil Inside, Rainbow Kitten Surprise, Fever Pitch, and Cola with Hedge Sitting. Stay tuned for the super trio known as I'm With Her, and we'll hear new Dove Ellis before we get into some more Grateful Dead on Live at 5. Maybe it was a show you attended at the Mothership in Hampton in 1988.
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4: All righty, we are back. And, you know, Ed, we've been doing this for a while, but we have a third compadre here, and he's not here this year. And
5: Jack Barton Hall.
4: Yep, Jack Barton Hall has been helping us out for a long time. He is part of that Grateful Guitars Foundation.
5: And, he is, that's right.
4: Yeah, he's a good guy, and we miss him, and we hope he's having a cheesesteak for us up there in Philly.
5: Well, and check them out. It's a really cool concept that, you know, that these legendary guitars, not just limited to the Grateful Dead, but like lots of legendary. The people that Clapton have played, like legendary, and getting them back on to the stage into the hands of some really talented guys who wouldn't be able to play those otherwise.
4: That's right. That's exactly right. So back to the fun drive. We are having a fun drive. We do need your help. And back to our idea of how we like kind of broke up this 30 track CD set that we have. This hour we're going to play Viola Lee Blues, and this is November 10th, 1967 at the Shrine in LA. And if you like what you hear and, you know, we think you're gonna,
5: yeah,
4: then give us a call right now, 434-979-0919. What's the internet address again?
5: WNRN.org.
4: That's right. Get up with us now.